Christmas Eve 2 years ago. And it would sure embarrass her when I come in from working late

How do you hold a memory in your arms and recall a love that's gone? How do you kiss the lips so soft and warm that once were just your own? How do you

Tuesday afternoon, good music, Sounds of MacArthur. I'm so glad you're with me. That was U2, With or Without You, and before that, Kiki D and Amo Roos. I think there are a lot of parents who are concerned about the future for their children, from money to housing.

from Bringelli to Douglas Park. We play the tracks that move you. Today's best music mix, keeping it locked with TJ on the sounds of MacArthur.

0: Johnny's gone.
1: The sounds of MacArthur.
0: Well, it's one for the

thing, making or receiving calls, social media updates, taking photos, finding music, etc. around the lights. And too often you see people on the phones to this very day. Now, despite the fact that there are red light cameras and so forth that will detect phone use, people are still disobeying that and using their phones whilst they're driving. Now, in New South Wales, red P-platers, so they're P1s, all mobile phone use is strictly banned for P-plates while

to the side of the road. I don't know, it might be a lovely scene, a group of cattle or something that are suddenly stampeding, some sort of distraction that's well off the road that grabs your attention. And it's difficult sometimes to avoid that. But as a novice driver, these are some of the things that can cause and lead them into some trouble and some dangerous situations on the road. So I just wanted to draw your attention to that, that there are websites devoted to information for young drivers. So if you have a young driver in the family, you might want to direct them to the website just to get some valuable information about ways of avoiding distractions and so on, just to become a better, more rounded driver. Now, just before we do the 8 o'clock stuff, let's have a quick look at fuel prices, because there is talk of the excise being added back to the fuel, and fuel prices are likely to increase over the next little while. So let's just have a quick look. I'm using an app on my smartphone, and there are many apps and many websites that will provide

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I said, hold on, I got a license to fly, and a Cadillac pulled over. Let me go by. And all of a sudden, the rod started knocking, went down on a dip, and she started rocking. I look at my mirror, and the red light was blinking. Cops was after my hot rod Lincoln.

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1: Oh, all right.

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And when they do, they'll put you in the ASPCA, you mangy mutt. And

Oh, if only those words for that song were so true about today's world. But anyway, brilliant song there. One of the greatest songs of all time, I consider. 1971 from from the album, Imagine. That's John Lennon. You're on 100.3, The Sounds of MacArthur. This is Ian Donaghy with you through until 9 o'clock this morning. It's 26 minutes past 6 o'clock. If you're facing legal questions and aren't sure where to turn, well, the Legal Help Desk is a great place to start. You can book a one-on-one confidential session with a practicing solicitor from the MacArthur